0: Enemy news as it breaks.
1: وتمكين المغتربين من انتخاب النواب.
0: No one, but no one does it like we do. First, 24/7 on the hour. 2ME News. First and

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2: Mike Kermode with the top stories. The federal opposition has urged the government to introduce legislation to regulate artificial intelligence by Christmas. Leaked policy documents seen by the ABC reveal Labor is considering imposing an opt-out model where artists' works would automatically be available to AI companies unless creators actively take steps to block or remove them. The company OpenAI has warned it will not invest in Australia unless copyright laws are watered down. There are fresh concerns about the federal government's controversial invite-only grant scheme, this time involving a project in Health Minister Mark Butler's electorate. The coalition has criticised the process used by Labor to allocate a $5 million Commonwealth grant to upgrade a women's soccer club in Adelaide as lacking due diligence. Documents released under Freedom of Information reveal Mr. Butler's office urged a local council in his electorate to seek federal funding for the upgrade before any detailed costings or formal planning had been done. And a Republican politician has initiated an impeachment process in the US Congress, which could lead to a vote over whether to remove Defense Secretary Pete Hegseth from office. Thomas Massie is accusing him of abusing his office by launching 4 unauthorized wars and military operations in Iran, Venezuela, Yemen, and the Caribbean Sea. The impeachment resolution is unlikely to pass, but a vote in the chamber is likely to be uncomfortable for some Republicans ahead of November's midterm elections. And for more news at any time, you can follow the ABC News Top Stories podcast.

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2: Eliza Getzey with the top stories. The boss of OpenAI says the world should trust artificial intelligence firms to do the right thing amid concerns it's developing too quickly. Sam Altman has spoken publicly for the first time since a researcher quit the AI firm Anthropic, claiming artificial intelligence could kill all humans by the end of the decade if left unchecked. It comes as the Coalition and Crossbench call on the Australian government to introduce copyright reforms by the end of the year to protect artists and creators from the threat of AI. The Greens have accused Labor of abandoning its principles as the government prepares to unveil a major overhaul to the country's migration policy. Home Affairs Minister Tony Burke will address the National Press Club tomorrow, where he's expected to outline a clampdown on temporary visas and a cut to net overseas migration. Greens Senator David Shoebridge has claimed the government is caving to pressure from the right wing of politics. And economists are forecasting higher petrol prices will persist well into 2027, pushing up prices and possibly interest rates. Yemen's Houthis have stepped up their campaign against Saudi Arabia as the US war on Iran shows no sign of slowing, putting more pressure on two of the world's busiest maritime oil routes out of the Middle East. And for more news at any time, you can follow the ABC Top Stories podcast.

0: بنتوجه لجولتنا الإخبارية عبر أثير راديو 2ME نتابع سوا.
1: Eliza Getzey with the top stories. The boss of OpenAI says the world should trust artificial intelligence firms to do the right thing amid concerns it's developing too quickly. Sam Altman has spoken publicly for the first time since a researcher quit the AI firm Anthropic, claiming artificial intelligence could kill all humans by the end of the decade if left unchecked. It comes as the Coalition and Crossbench call on the Australian government to introduce copyright reforms by the end of the year to protect artists and creators from the threat of AI. The Greens have accused Labor of abandoning its principles as the government prepares to unveil a major overhaul to the country's migration policy. Home Affairs Minister Tony Burke will address the National Press Club tomorrow, where he's expected to outline a clampdown on temporary visas and a cut to net overseas migration. Greens Senator David Shoebridge has claimed the government is caving to pressure from the right wing of politics.

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you make your way to Greystanes, North Mead Truck Broker down Bryans Road, Lane 1 westbound, just before Old Windsor Road, Ingleburn, delays Hume Motorway, past Brooks Road onto the M5 M7, Melbourne, Deer Park.

0: Sydney Valley Heights across Great Western Highway, eastbound at the Avenue. Horsley Park, the double broken down M7 southbound to Horsley Drive. Another one at North Meads on Bryans Road, lane 1 westbound approaching Old Windsor Road. Melbourne, Burnley Tunnel, broken down truck delays from Williamstown Road. And Tulla Freeway breakdowns outbound before Brunswick Road. 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I'm Ian Wallace for the latest traffic for Sydney and Melbourne on 1638 2ME Australia.
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